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1: What I love about gospel music is it connects me closer to Christ. And that's why I love the Nightly Spirit with my girl, Darlene.

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It's a celebration of African culture, community, and connection with music, global food, local vendors, and you already know anytime you put music and good food together with people in the same place, you might have yourself a whole situation. 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
1: Ladies and gentlemen.

Will you raise up your hands? Tell him, you are great, God. Come on, in your own words and in your own time, whenever it hits your belly, tell him, you are great, God. I wish I had about 500.

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How about My Testimony, Marvin Sapp, on this Praise Break Thursday?

that you will work it out for me. I like that little song. Work it out for me. Oh, work it out for me. Lord, I trust you and believe. Can y'all hear me say?

From the kitchen to the living room, inspiration is just a command away. Say, hey, Google, play Praise Indie.

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0: insurance coverage or combined insurance company, which I hadn't heard of. Maybe I've heard of it in, you know, in practice and just didn't know what it was called. And then again, maybe I've never heard of it. I don't know.
1: Combined.
0: But combined insurance. 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It's interesting.
1: Hmm.
0: So one of the agents, you know, he has an agency that is a combined insurance agency, and he's going to come in and tell us about it. So
1: well, that'll be good to know.
0: Yeah, it may be able to save some folks some money on their policies, but at the very least, it'll give you an idea of what's out there.
1: Mm.
0: You know, but that's what we like. What's out
1: that's
0: there?
1: That's good to know. What's there?
0: But both of those are going to be in our second hour. A little later this hour, something that a lot of folks have been calling for. Is about to take place up in Gary, Indiana this weekend. A huge mobilization of state officials, organizations, community organizations. One member of the Divine Nine, who's one of the organizers, mm-hmm. he's going to come on and tell us a little bit more about it. But they are going to be gathering for a day of service in Gary, Indiana, Saturday. This Saturday, and they want it to be statewide, so they're calling on everybody in the state to come up and give them a hand and help them out. So
1: when you say that was the worst hit part of the state with the storms, I think so. Gary, hardest hit of any area of Indiana?
0: It had to be. It certainly was the most the most neglected and
1: true.
0: I mean, man, I don't know of anybody that had a rougher time.
1: I don't either.
0: Who had a harder time, you know, digging out from under that than Gary?
1: Than Gary. They're the only, it seems like the only ones. I mean, that was really.
0: I have an aunt that lives in Crown Point. She called me yesterday, as a matter of fact. And she said that she had to leave her house for about 6 or 7 days just because she didn't have any power. And she went and stayed with some friends. But she said she was quite lucky, but she said in Crown Point. I mean, we didn't see a lot, but she said, folks lost a lot. But again, she was back in 7 days, 6 or 7 days.
1: Oh, she wasn't out for the entire time like Gary.
0: Not like that. And she called, you know, she said, I consider myself fortunate because, you know, others around me weren't so fortunate.
1: That's true.
0: And she really didn't have to, I think she stayed the extra days. I think her power was back on, but she just stayed the extra days for some. She told me that, and, you know, I was listening to my aunt talk yesterday. I really was. But we were talking about something else. But anyway, she was just saying how bad it was. And from the vantage point of someone that lives in Crown Point, it's bad. So you know Gary was bad.
1: Absolutely.
0: You know Gary was
1: bad. And we saw a lot of, video on Gary.
0: Woo!
1: And it looked like a war zone.
0: Yeah.
1: Really did. It was just
0: looked like a war zone hit it. But anyway, again, one of the organizers of that that big effort that's coming up, that they're calling on everybody that can be there, that can help, that can do something to help Gary out to help in this effort. And he's going to let us all know how we might be able to accommodate that. But it's statewide day of service for Gary, Indiana, coming up this Saturday, day after tomorrow. And so that is welcome. That's a welcome mobilization of community partnerships and things of that nature.
1: Definitely so.
0: Yep. So the weather, Eric?
1: Well, James's weather bed.
0: Yeah.
1: 92 as we came on the air, and the heat index, Tina, it feels like 101 outside. We got pretty much lots of sunshine as I look out the window here to check. A lot of sunshine. A couple clouds here and there. 92 is the actual air temperature. And the heat advisory so far goes until tomorrow night at 8. That's when it will expire, tomorrow night. Tomorrow's high will be about the same, 96 temperature-wise. Making plans for Saturday, high 90. Mm-hmm. Chance of showers, Sunday 84. Mm-hmm. And just in case you're wondering, Labor Day itself, want to take a guess?
0: Rain?
1: No. Mm. No. Labor Day is going to be, right now, sunny.
0: Oh.
1: About 85.
0: Okay.
1: Now, this is Indiana. We know it could change.
0: We know it could change. So, right but now, no rain anytime soon.
1: No rain. We have some rain in the forecast tomorrow night, 30% chance of rain, which is most likely maybe why the heat advisory will end. We'll get down to 74 tomorrow night. Mm-hmm. Saturday, there is a 40% chance of some showers and Saturday night. Mm-hmm.

0: lost my train of
1: thought. No, that's okay. That's okay. But I was just trying to figure out who could, you know, who would probably most
0: benefit
1: from this.
0: Well, you know, again, individuals, you know, that are looking for, we carry disability. All right. So this can work for on an individual basis. And really what we are specifically, you know, specializing in is working with organizations and companies.
1: As opposed to individuals.
0: Well, yeah, but we work and welcome both, right?
1: Right.
0: But our plans and our benefits are designed to really help a organization with those employee benefits that, you know, someone can't work, you know, they still got to pay the bills. And we help with that.
1: Yeah. 317-480-1310, 317-480-1310. Our good friend Samuel L. Jackson, is that him, Eric? Samuel L.?
2: The one and only. Well, not the one and only.
1: Well, yeah, well, there's his number two.
3: Yes, I am the one and only.
1: Okay, he is the one and only. He said, okay, you're the original. You're the original. The original. How are you doing, Sam?
3: I am doing great.
1: Good. Good. Love to hear that.
0: Good.
3: Yeah, I have a question to the gentleman, and say good evening to all of you out there on the sound of my voice. But anyway, I just opened up a company, and I have 7 employees, right? And each employee do not have no insurance whatsoever.
0: Okay.
3: And I'm glad to hear, you know, that you guys brought this gentleman on to help, you know, small company like myself.
0: Absolutely.
3: And so I want to know that what does it take for you guys to hook us all up. And now, another question, is this an umbrella program, like put everything under the umbrella, the company, the employees, the whole nine yards, or is this individual different?
0: Well, to answer that question, you know, you and I will sit down because we can shape it any way that you need it shaped that's best for your company. Okay.
3: We can do
0: everything on an individual basis. We can look at the umbrella options, you know, that you need for your company. So, you know, as soon as we get the opportunity to sit down and, you know, talk about what you need and, you know, how we can exactly help, then, you know, we can go from there.
3: That sounds great. You got information or you want to take my information and get back with me? How you want to do that?
0: Yeah, how does that work?
1: You can share your information.
0: Okay.
1: Yeah,
0: absolutely. Again, my name is Derek McFarland, and my direct number is
3: 317-724-4423.
0: Yes, sir. And again, I'm with Chubb Benefits.
3: You said Chubb Benefit?
0: C-H-U-B-B.
3: C-H-U-B-B.
0: Yes, sir.
3: Give me that phone number again. 317-724-4423. 4423. Yes, sir. All right. I definitely get in touch with you because my employee needs some help.
0: All right, perfect. What's your name, sir?
3: Samuel L. Jackson.
1: That's his name. That's his real name.
2: That's his real name.
0: Oh, perfect.
1: That's his real name.
0: Don't forget that ever again.
3: That's
0: awesome.
1: We would not.
0: I didn't know if that was a radio name.
1: No.
2: Real name.
0: All right.
1: That is him. Thank you, Sam.
3: Absolutely.
0: All right. Thank you, Sam.
3: Thanks a lot, you guys. Appreciate it.
0: All right. Be safe.
1: So it sounds like to me you were talking about perhaps the flexibility in what it is that you have to offer.
0: Absolutely.
1: Comes from the ability to customize as opposed to having to sell preset coverages.
0: Absolutely.
1: Okay. Is that, I'm trying to get it.
0: Absolutely. Get it right. So yeah, just to reiterate, you know, what you said, that's exactly what we do. Like I said, all our plans work with people that have zero major medical, right? Mm. They work with people that have Medicare, Medicaid, you're on the bronze, silver, gold, platinum, ACA plan, excuse me, or you have the greatest major medical, right?
1: Mm-hmm.
0: The fact of the matter is that, you know, there's going to be some cost to you at some point, right? I mean, you know, we could get into the specifics of all those things that I name. You know, people say, well, I don't pay, you know, we get that, right?

0: Yeah, happy birthday, Kenny Lewis, one voice right here on the Willie Mo Jr. Show.
1: It's his birthday?
0: Celebrated a birthday on Wednesday. So major love to him yesterday, all right? Family, listen, it is, thank God, Thursday. And I'm thankful for the conversations we were having before we got on the air.
1: Come on.
0: You know, I was telling Dwight Stone, because Tuesday is one of our bigger features, right? Where we are really serving the community, making sure that you get the proper job opportunities online and all of that. And he said, you know, it's one of our number one features. I said, I knew that would be one of our number one features. And I'm not upset about that being one of our number one features. However, I also want one of our number one features to be like Money Monday and entrepreneurship and starting your own and figuring out how you can step down before you step out. Because right. God has put something on the inside of us that we are called to, and he desires to monetize it. Mm-hmm. You know, maybe I'm listening to Pastor Myron Golden way too much. Like, he was a pastor, he was an evangelist, he was a youth pastor, and now he is a pastor in business.

0: Ernest Pugh, your glory to see you.
1: Amen.
0: Man, major love to Ernest Pugh.
1: My brother.
0: Bama, you know, we had a real good conversation. Tell everybody be quiet in the car and get off the phone. Listen to this because your dream about to be awakened. You know, God is so good that he's put something on the inside of you that I think you often look over. Because you got so used to a job, and that's the way the world has programmed you. And I listen to anybody who has a job. I have a job, but I also have a dream and
1: hey,
0: a calling.
1: Hey, glory.
0: Right? Okay. So what I'm telling you is, this is a time where you have to ignite that dream and that goal, because God is waiting on you to do it. And they often say this. I heard it so many times, and it didn't make sense to me until I had to put my mom in the ground because she was promoted to heaven. They say the graveyard is the richest place in the world because that's where dreams, goals, visions, and aspirations.

Let me say it again. Only thing I did is quote what the Bible said. Bumpers ain't said God don't test you. For those watching by Facebook, those listening by radio, I'm not saying God don't test you. I'm saying the Bible says God don't. Y'all got James? James said, let no one, does no one mean you? Does no one mean no one? Let no one say when it's tempted. Since I'm on the subject today. And as I told him, the word test is in your Bible. Old Testament, you'll see it two or three times. But there's for Bible students, there is what is called a Strong's Exhaustive Concordance, which is every word in the Bible broke down into English. The Hebrew, half of it is Hebrews, because the Old Testament was written in Hebrews. So it's broken down to the English word of a Hebrew word that's in the Old Testament, original language. Your New Testament was written in Greek, original language. And we don't speak Greek, just like we don't speak Hebrew, so it's broken down to English. And if you look in the Old Testament, the Strong's Exhaustive Concordance, exhaustive, it means every word, and you look up the same word, temp, or test, in the Greek, it ain't in there. The word test is not in the concordance. So if it's not in the, I'm talking about it ain't no Hebrew word translated test. Ain't no Hebrew, Greek word translated test. It ain't in the concordance. Then why is it in there? Someone who put it in there translated it from what they thought. Don't get nervous, I'm preaching with good. Now what is in there, that's why I like New King James Version, what is in there is this word tempted. Now the word tempted is in the Hebrew, and the word tempted is in the Greek. And the definition of tempt in the Hebrew and in the Greek is three words, tempted, tested, and tried. So it could be either one of those three. Am I making any kind of sense? When you translate it, it could be any one of those three. So it's in there based on the person who's translating the Bible, based on their comprehension, they'll slide it in there where they think it fits. Am I making any kind of sense? Amen. Some people say, no, what they got to do with anything? Well, if it ain't in the Bible, so I read this like this. Let no one say when he is tempted, tested, or tried. I am tempted, tested, or tried by God, for God cannot be tempted, tested, or tried by evil, nor does he himself tempt, test, or try anyone. So if I'm reading that right, that word James is saying God cannot and does not tempt, test, or try anyone to do evil. I mean, is that what they said? So if God ain't doing it, who is? I can't hear y'all. I can't hear y'all. But now, wait a minute. Notice what it says right here. But each one of you is tempted, tested, and tried when he is drawn away by his own desires. I don't see no devil in there. Well, this is Baptist church, right? That's why it's quiet. No, I don't see no devil in there. Now, the devil brings the temptation, the test, and the trial. The devil brings the temptation. Am I making any kind of sense? And you're tempted to do it. You don't have to do it if you're born again. If you ain't born again, you're going to do it. You go for the temptation.
the test. You understand what I'm talking about? But you know, but the temptation comes, you can say, no, I'm not doing

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11: We're kind of late on the Hey Hayes.
12: We're so busy dancing in here.
11: Hey, baby.
12: Hey, love, how are you?
11: You know what? I am well.
12: You're supposed to be blessed and highly favored. Amen, amen, amen.
11: Now, you know what today is.
12: Thursday?
11: Yes.
12: The 27th?
11: Yes.
12: Oh, please don't say it.
11: Say what?
12: Whatever you're getting ready to say.
11: Well, what am I getting ready to say?
12: You're wasting time.
11: No.
12: You are.
11: We're coming up on a very big day.
12: Oh, I thought you were going to say, it's Throwback Thursday.
11: It is Throwback Thursday because, this show is hotter than what? Fish grease. But that's not what I was talking about, but you led me into that. We're coming up on a big day.
12: Yeah. Our
11: in 6 days. That's right.
12: Yeah.
11: Please. How many years?
12: Please don't.
11: Don't say trips around the sun.
12: That would be my anniversary.
11: 37 trips around the sun.
12: Yes.
11: You and I have been?
12: Yeah.
11: As one?
12: Yeah.
11: 37 years.
12: And you know what?
11: There have been bumps, and we count it all good.
12: And, you know, you just have to deal with them and keep them all going. And I know that our
11: parents, doing life with no parole. Okay. With no possibility of parole.
12: We can change that. Yeah, there's a possibility, all right.
11: don't threaten me with a good time.
12: Oh, hey, well, I'd like to have one.
11: Don't threaten me. Oh, too.
12: So anyway.
11: Yeah.
12: Anyway. But yes, you know, I wouldn't change it any other way.
11: No,
12: and I get so sick of this one song that it is played all
11: what
12: over.
11: What song is that?
12: Jerry Butler. What's the name of that song?
11: Ain't Understanding Mellow. You know that's my jam.
12: Ooh.
11: That is my jam, and you know that.
12: It wouldn't be so bad, but it's like all the time. But
11: because I have it on my playlist.
12: This week, it was very, very impactful, and I sent it to you.
11: That particular song?
12: Yeah. You didn't.
11: When did you send that to me?
12: I sent it to you on a text message because I was listening to the words, that song came out, I was a wee child. But I said, you know what? That's what it really is about. And I texted it to you.
11: When did you do that?
12: Well, you know, I guess
11: I'm scrolling back through.
12: You.
11: I don't see any kind of.
12: Well, anyway, we'll do it afterward. So
11: what are we doing?
12: I'll find it.
11: Okay.
12: And if I didn't send it to you, because I think I was at a red light. So
11: maybe you send it to somebody else.
12: Oh, yeah. Somebody else I've been married to for.
11: Hey,
12: 36 years.
11: All I know is.
12: Anyway,
11: send it
12: so
11: to me.
12: This is.
11: I promise you, I did send it to. Pause.
12: No.
11: Who'd you send that to, baby? For real.
12: I don't know.
11: For real.
12: No, but they didn't respond. So anyway, let's move on.
11: Oh, now you want to move on.
12: Well, you're listening to The Legal Word.

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1: It's a pep rally. So you have the floor for the next, I'd say, 3 minutes.
2: Okay. Yes, we are excited here at Phillips Temple at 210 East 34th Street. We're having a back-to-school pep rally, y'all. We're telling everybody to wear your school pride, represent whatever school district in with school. We're just going to have an amazing time. We've been putting out, either kids here have been putting out personalized flyers, you know, where they get to put their own picture saying that they're attending. We're going to have food, live DJs. And the big thing is we're giving away school supplies to the students, but we're also giving school supplies to the teachers, to the educators.
3: Oh,
2: because because we know that they have a hard time and they have to come with their pocket. So we want to also be able to bless the educators in the classrooms. You know, like our pastor says, it takes a village, and we want to make sure that this and all the kids and the educators have an extraordinary year. We're going to have MCs, Reverend Corey Jones. He's awesome. We're going to have gospel comedian. We're going to have a prayer tent. Indie Peace is coming out to talk about conflict resolution, which is very important for our young people. Cheerleaders, karaoke, dancing. We're going to have, the prayer tent, ministry tents. We're also going to have some games, y'all. We're going to do some cornhole. I don't know if y'all like cornhole. A lot of people like to play that. We're going to have a big game of tug of war. It's the kids versus the parents.
1: Oh, wait a minute. What type of pep rally is this?
4: Oh, boy.
1: We're going to have a lot.
2: Yeah, we got also have some cheerleaders coming. So Raymond Park Middle School, we talked to their coaches over there, and we're going to have a cheerleader squad from Raymond Park Middle School that's going to come out and bless us with some cheers. We're going to do some flag football, have a bounce out. We're just going to come out and have a good time. It's just going to be like a real pep rally.
3: What time is this?
2: Okay, this is going to be from 2 to 5 this coming Sunday, August 30th. And it's going to be outside, weather permitting. But I've been praying, y'all, and praying and praying to know it don't rain Saturday nor Sunday.
1: Okay.
2: And we're just going to go ahead.
1: No, hon, go ahead.
2: No, we're just going to come out and have a good time. We're going to fellowship, disciples, but, you know, just engage with the community. This is open to the community and the schools around, whoever, you know, first come, first serve, and just come out and have a good time, you know, because that's what it's about. We're taking we're helping God's people on the outside. We're going outside the four walls of the church, and we're giving back to the community because we want to let them know that we are here, we love them, and, you know, we thank God for them.
1: Now, you said that there's going to be food there. Is that for purchase or what?
2: Everything is free.
3: Wow.
2: F-R-E-E. Everything is free. We want people to come out. We want families to come out and just enjoy themselves. You know, we need to get back to what, you know, having family time. So we're encouraging. We're trying to have something for all the family, the kids, the adults, so everybody can come out. If you want to bring your lawn chair, just come out and enjoy yourself and have a good time.
3: Now, if people want to make contributions, are you still accepting them?
2: Yes, sir. We are taking donations. We are continuing to take donations. 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My number is 317-612-4067. 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We're taking donations up until today.
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2: 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If you cash app the church, just make sure. Oh, I don't have that right.